0: Sellout-Garantie in 3, 2, 1. 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Prince, Purple Rain.
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1: 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I look so good, you look so good, maybe we should all leak it together. 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You only live once, let the people see.